hands on Caesar's spats. Bidoop doo bep daily day. The heat was on as you could see. Whoop doo bep daily day day. So he fun on to Mark Anthony. Whoop doo bep daily day day. Said my girlfriend's cat is small.

careful clothes. 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

right next to you. He may be a beautiful people too. And if you take care of him, well, then maybe he'll take care of you. 'Cause all of the beautiful people do.

You might be standing next to somebody and you don't know what they've been going through. But when I think about the goodness of Jesus,